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14: They play the music that matters.

That was Calm Down by Rema and Selena Gomez. And it's a very good song if you're like me and not doing too well at fantasy football tonight. But I will say this, it's not over yet. We still have Monday. And I will say this, for those that are doing really well and winning at fantasy, well, we got the right song for you. Mr. Know-It-All by Teddy Swims, up next.

That was a bar song by Shaboozy. And if you make it home after the bar tonight and you think to yourself, you know, I really wish I could watch the Kid Craddock Morning Show, but unfortunately it's nighttime, well, do not fret. 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

That was The Cure by Olivia Rodrigo. And I will say this, we just found a lucky couple who just got their cure, the Go Anywhere Getaway. Congratulations to Kevin Ellis, who is taking his wife to Montana. Congratulations, you two. Have fun over there.

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That was Lush Life by Zara Larsson. You're listening to The Sky Guy on Mix 100.3 for Sunday evenings with The Sky Guy. 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

That was Love Me Not by Raven Lanae. You're listening to The Sky Guys, so let's go ahead and give you a little skydive into trivia regarding that artist. So Raven Lanae, she actually got her start at the ripe age of 16 by winning a ticket-selling contest to the House of Blues in Chicago. It was part of a local showcase. So that just goes to show you, if you're young and trying to get started, seize every opportunity you can, and you might just go places. 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
1: 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I'm from the sunlight,
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Loud and proud Ella fella over here. I'm curious to know how many of y'all are going to go see Ella Langley next Saturday at the United Supermarkets Arena.

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1: They say the holy water's watered down, and this town's lost its faith. 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
1: Olivia Rodrigo, The Cure.

That was The Cure by Olivia Rodrigo. You're listening to The Sky Guys, so let's go ahead and do a little skydive into trivia regarding that last song. The song The Cure got its distinctive sound by accident. While recording the acoustic guitar quickly in the studio, they didn't check the tuning, leaving the instrument 15 to 20 cents sharp. Instead of re-recording, they decided to keep it and instead tune the piano via a software Melodyne to match it. Goes to show you that when you make a mistake, sometimes you need to leave it as it was, which so coincidentally is our next song by Harry Styles.

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Speaking of the views being spectacular, Kevin Ellis and his wife are going to Montana because they won the Go Anywhere Getaway with Mix 100.3. Congratulations, you two.

That was Midnight Sun by Zara Larsson. And I guess in about an hour, we'll have our own Midnight Sun. Just, you know, without the sun part. But anyways, let's go ahead and get into our next song, Birds of a Feather by Billie Eilish.

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That was Stargazing by Miles Smith, and I know a lucky couple who will definitely be stargazing down in Montana. That's Kevin Ellis and his wife, because they won the Go Anywhere Getaway with Mix 100.3. Congratulations, you two. Up next is Daisies by Justin Bieber.

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It's about that time for the Sky Guy to head out. 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

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I'm a demon lord. Fall off what? 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Called your bluff, better cite the source. 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
1: Well, since you are giving the dog just anything you're eating, you should probably look up what they shouldn't. 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
1: Good morning on this Monday. Pleasant weather continues. Scattered clouds. Look for some sunshine and clouds. Daytime high today of 78. South winds at 10 to 15. First alert. Meteorologist John Robinson.
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5: Happy Monday, Kid Nation. Got a worst date ever coming your way here in about 40 minutes. We are less than an hour away from you getting some of this morning show money, too. Got to pick one of us to throw that dart. And we're all warmed up this morning.
10: Oh, yeah.
5: Audrey's wearing glasses. And I think she's on medication.
10: I'm not on medication.
11: How can you tell?
10: Why? I specifically did not take any this morning.
5: Oh, because you had a procedure.
10: Yeah, I had a procedure Friday.
5: So if you're watching Kid TV and you're like, is Audrey a rapper now? No, she's not a rapper.
10: I just thought it would be funny trying to hit a dart with how I can't really see.
5: Actually, I'm interested in seeing if Audrey can, in fact, throw a dart. You just got to throw it straight. I think you'd do fine.
11: Yeah. We'll point you.
5: Y'all good?
10: Yeah. I can't really see much.
5: At all?
10: It's just really blurry.
11: Did you drive to work?
10: Don't worry about I don't need people mad at me right now.
12: Did you really?
10: Y'all, it's not that as bad. I was being dramatic.
5: Okay. You can see.
10: I can see.
5: But it's just hurting.
10: It's, yeah.
5: Yeah.
10: Yeah.
11: Okay.
10: I didn't wear my sunglasses.
11: You're very
10: bright.
11: Elusive about things lately.
12: Oh, you Mr. Elusive. Stop it.
5: Yeah, you're the most elusive.
10: What the heck?
11: They call me Lil Elusive. That's just my rapper name. Lil Elusive.
5: Yeah, I didn't have a date. I had a meetup. Mr. Elusive over there. All right, well, Audrey, you're good.
10: I'm good. Great.
5: So if you're wondering, that's going to be the number one question if they see an Instagram video or Kid TV.
12: I punched her in the face. That's what it happened.
5: Save that, too.
10: That's what it looks like.
5: Save that, too. All right, so a couple headlines here. Now imagine getting your dream job. You finally got there. You've been working years to achieve this. And then losing it before you even had your first day. The Portland Trail Blazers announced 29-year-old Braden Bell as their new TV announcer on Thursday. A few hours later, a local reporter dug up some offensive tweets that Bell posted when he was 15 years old. So, yes, kids, the things you say as a teenager could, in turn, come back to haunt you.
12: But are you okay with that?
5: Not really. He's 15.
12: Why would a reporter sit around and say, I'm going to go back 10, 20 years in somebody's history just to try to ruin their lives.
5: In my head, I automatically went to, did this person also want that gig? Maybe. I don't know.
12: Why?
5: But

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2: We'll continue with this nice fall weather on this Monday with the daytime high of 78 in Lubbock. South winds 10 to 15. Tomorrow, warming to around 80. First alert, meteorologist John Robinson.
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1: Some clouds this morning, but mostly sunny afternoon. South winds not an issue. Daytime high temperatures upper 70s in our city today. KCBD First Alert meteorologist John Robinson.
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20: All right, Kelly Raspberry, what's going on?
21: Well, if you're interested in football, man, I got a lot of that this weekend, but I guess I'll be there tonight for Monday Night Football on ESPN. The Saints host the Falcons.
20: Yeah.
21: I was going to go to the movies this weekend. That didn't turn out, but Verity opened in first place, about $33.7 million. This is Anne Hathaway's third number one opening of the year. The Devil Wears Prada, 2, The Odyssey, out this summer, and now this. Critics aren't loving it.
20: Yeah.
21: But that's okay. Still number one. Resident Evil was in second with $12.5 million. Third place went to Heart of the Beast, which you want to go see, JC, and haven't gotten around. We've got a lot of movies on our to-do list.
22: That's the one with Brad Pitt. Yeah.
21: Mm-hmm. $11 million for that one. Primetime in fourth with $8 million. They say Chris Hansen's considering legal action on that one. And then we have Digger, which also reportedly at this point earned $8 million, the same amount as Primetime, but that number they're expecting to actually go down a little bit to give it a fifth place finish. This one had a reported production budget. It started off at one thing but kept climbing and climbing to about $180 million. That's before about $100 million promoting it.
23: This is Digger?
20: Yeah.
21: This is Digger. Oh, so not only could it be one of the biggest box office bombs of the year, it could be one of the biggest in history. That honor, actually, though, they said that Digger could, at this point, they're estimating lose about $200 million.
20: Oh, my.
24: Oh, man.
21: But that's just an estimate. It could be worse.
20: They could have just given us
21: that
20: money.
21: The biggest box office bomb of all time is 2012's Disney sci-fi movie, John Carter.
22: Oh, yeah.
21: That one lost $265 million.
22: And you know what? I liked that movie.
20: Of course you did.
24: I'm sure you did.
21: What was it about?
23: I've never even heard
22: it was like
23: of
22: it. It was like a warrior in space. And he was like riding animals.
21: Nobody
22: shirtless.
21: Wanted to see it but you.
23: Is he hot?
22: Yeah, he was hot.
21: But heading into this, you know, impending disaster of a weekend, Tom was keeping things positive on his Instagram. He posted a collage of photos, you know, saying he was just proud of the work they did. But behind the scenes,
24: was he yelling at him like you?
21: Apparently, it's another story.
20: He's
21: upset. He is reportedly livid and embarrassed and looking for somebody to blame.
20: I mean, sometimes it just goes this way, you know.
21: A source told Naughty But Nice that he's blaming the marketing, he's blaming the PR, there are emergency calls, meetings, a lot of finger-pointing. Tom wants answers.
20: Nobody wants to see it, Tom.
24: Take
20: it happened.
21: Well,
24: he
21: was
24: L,
21: hoping,
24: baby.
21: You know, he has an honorary Oscar, but he's never earned one for his actual work. I mean,
23: man.
21: He's earned it over the body of his work, but never for a specific role. Yeah. And heading into it, there was buzz this might be the one for him. But he still could have a chance because the Academy doesn't care about box office receipts.
22: They don't.
21: They care about the acting in the role. Mm-hmm. And he did embrace this role.
22: And there's a lot of movies that get nominated that not a lot of people have seen.
21: Exactly. True. So he still could, I mean, I think he'll probably win a Golden Globe, but we'll see about the Oscar situation.
24: Maybe a Razzie.
21: Now, maybe.
20: That would be,
24: his first
20: rubbing
24: Razzie?
20: Salt in the
21: I don't
20: wound.
21: Know.
23: Do you think
21: I don't know.
23: Do you think he's the type to show up? To make it a bit.
21: He should, because
24: he should.
23: But he took it so seriously, I don't think he would.
24: He won't, but he should.
21: Embracing it makes you more beloved.
20: More likable.
21: Now, promoting Verity, although she said she was also still promoting Madam Web, because that hasn't earned any money. You talk about another box office bomb. Dakota Johnson was hosting SNL this weekend. Taylor Swift made a surprise appearance at the opening monologue. They did a cute little back and forth. And in her monologue, Dakota said, at the stroke of midnight, it's my birthday. And at the end of the show, Taylor came back out and gave her a birthday cake for her.
1: So cute.
21: Her birthday. Very, very
20: that
21: cute.
20: That after party would have been so much fun.
22: Yeah.
20: Too.
22: Yeah.
1: Lit.
21: So Cindy Crawford and Randy Gerber, they reportedly are preparing to fight back following the death of their son, Presley. Mm-hmm. Sources say they're considering legal action against both the Santa Monica Sober House, where Presley died, and also the

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1: It's looking like a mild week coming up in West Texas. Temperatures upper 70s for Lubbock today. Should edge around 80 to 82 tomorrow. Mid-80s by Wednesday. First alert, meteorologist John Robinson.
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Hey, what's going on? It's JC Chavez, and football is here. Everybody's pulling up, and Prize Picks has all your picks in one place. Look, if you're new to Prize Picks, listen to this. If you win your first $5 lineup, you'll get $150 in lineups just like that. Now, what am I on this season? I'm looking at Derrick Henry's touchdowns and rushing yards. At this point, I'm convinced Derrick Henry is going to be 57 years old, using a walker, and still rushing for 100 yards and scoring touchdowns. And I love that Prize Picks has injury protection. If a player in your lineup gets injured in the first half and doesn't return, your lineup can still cash. That policy helped users win over $31 million during the 2025 season. 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
1: Good morning on this Monday. Pleasant weather continues. Scattered clouds. Look for some sunshine and clouds. Daytime high today of 78. South winds at 10 to 15. First alert. Meteorologist John Robinson.
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1: Hey, what's going on? It's JC Chavez, and football is here. Everybody's pulling up, and Prize Picks has all your picks in one place. 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Now, what am I on this season? I'm looking at Derrick Henry's touchdowns and rushing yards. 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

Loved watching the Red Raiders getting another win on Saturday. It's Damon on Mix 100.3. Texas Tech beat Colorado and now undefeated at 5-0. And the guys get to rest up this weekend. They have the weekend off.

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So I've been trying to get more fiber out of what I eat per day, and apparently only 6% of adults get enough fiber per day. So it sounds like we all gotta start eating more raspberries or maybe some mini wheats. I'll probably eat some of those later. Mixed on at your 0.3.

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with you. 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

Pumpkin Trail. I've been seeing more and more pumpkins come out since it's October. The Pumpkin Trail kicks off later this month on the 15th. 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

Everyone seems like they're in a good mood today. I think it's because both the Cowboys and the Chiefs won yesterday on NFL Sunday. 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By the way, Atlanta Falcons play the New Orleans Saints tonight for Monday Night Football.

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I loved it. It really felt like fall in Lubbock over the past weekend. It's Damon on Mix 100.3. It's a little bit warmer today. Temperature's getting close to 80. About the same for tomorrow and Wednesday with no mention of rain. Here's Sarah.

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love seeing the Red Raiders get another win last Saturday. Texas Tech undefeated this season. Mix 100.3, the guys get this week off. That next game is homecoming October 17th. The Goo Goo Dolls, well, they're playing the homecoming concert this year.

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Got drive, I don't need a car. Money really all that we fiending for. 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Fall off what? 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

That new movie, Verity, it owned the box office this past weekend. That's the new thriller with Anne Hathaway and Dakota Johnson. It brought in about $33 million. Mix 100.3, that new Tom Cruise movie, Digger, kind of dug a hole for itself. It made just $8 million. 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
0: Oh, y'all are going to have a blast. We're taking the care of the airfare, hotel, concert tickets to see Miley at the Hollywood Bowl, Mix 100.3's Fly Me to Miley winner. 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
1: You can expect everything. 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I drew my set in my journal and then gave it to the set design people, and then that's what we have. 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